0: música. 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
1: You know they had a 75 Street Brazil. 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Que hola, cara. Que hola, Omega. 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

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But it's like, this old bad boy shit, we come to bring it to y'all niggas. Me, B.I., Puff, Lox,

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0: Tu mundo.
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0: YXY.
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1: go.
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1: Oh, yeah, all right.
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2: I miss knowing what you're thinking.

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1: On TV the other day, he's a real good looking man. Man, I remember when me, him, and Wesley Snipe were young back in the 80s. They still got some of their money. I look good. I ain't got nothing, but I look good. It's a good life. It's a good life. That's it. That's it. Yeah. Yeah.
2: They wish and I wish and I wish and I wish and they wishing on me. Yeah. I've been moving calm, don't start no trouble with me. Trying to keep it peaceful is a struggle for me. Don't pull up at 6 a.m.
3: Anything you guys want in the store is free, so grab whatever you guys want.

0: God for what's happening right now. It might not be good, but thank God. I do.
1: They wish and I wish and I wish and I wish and they wish and on me. Yo. I've been moving calm, don't start no trouble with me. Trying to keep it peaceful is a struggle for me. Don't put

0: Whatever, shit on me.
1: Yeah, that's right. Look, yeah, you got the right idea.
0: Bad things. It's a lot of bad things that they wish and they wish and they wish and they wish and they wish and they wish and they wish and they wish and they wish and they wish and they wish and they wish and they wish and they wish and they wish and they wish and they wish and they wish and they wish and they wish and they wish and they wish and they wish and they wish and they wish and they wish and they wish and they wish and they wish and they wish and they wish and they wish and they wish and they wish and they wish and they wish and they wish and they wish and they wish and they wish and they wish and they wish and they wish and they wish and they wish and they wish and they wish and they wish and they wish and they wish and they wish and they wish and they wish and they wish and they wish and they wish and they wish and they wish and they wish and they wish and they wish and they wish and they wish and they wish and they wish and they wish and they wish and they wish and they wish and they wish and they wish and they wish and they wish and they wish and they wish and they wish and they wish and they wish and they wish and they wish and they wish and they wish and they wish and they wish and they wish and they wish and they wish and they wish and they wish and they wish and they wish and they wish and they wish and they wish and they wish

0: I brought toys for every single kid, so all the kids get toys.
1: Bad things. It's a lot. I want you guys to go on a shopping spree on me. You guys can get whatever you want.

0: I might decide for running for presidency of the United States. This is what a president is supposed to look like, okay? That's right.
1: I was trying to get jobs. I was trying to reach out to different workforce programs, and I can't thank you enough.
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4: 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That's all we got, you know? Trust me. That's my world, too, you know?
5: Thank you so much. God bless you.
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0: 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Drop that record, boy. 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
1: A freak like me just needs infinity.